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5: Mainly cloudy today with some brisk winds and a chance for showers. Tonight, partly cloudy with some more showers expected. Mild winds with a low of 5. Monday, cloudy, chance for showers in the morning with a high of 11, going down to a clear low of 2 in the evening. Tuesday, mix of sun and clouds with a high of 16, falling to a cloudy low of 8 overnight.
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greatest rock and roll anthems and more. This is Brian Adams with Brian Adams Radio. There are guitar sounds that practically identify the band before the singer ever opens his mouth. Thin Lizzy had one of them. Scott Gorham and Brian Robertson developed those harmonized twin guitar lines with Phil Lynott right down the middle. Bassist, singer, songwriter, poet, and one of Ireland's great rock stars. And there's a funny thing about their biggest hit. The Boys Are Back in Town almost didn't make the album Jailbreak. The band had recorded a pile of songs, and this wasn't necessarily considered one of the obvious standouts. And then their manager heard it and said, "Fellas, you gotta put this on the record." It became the song that broke Thin Lizzy around the world. The Boys Are Back in Town. Well, Brian Adams.

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4: Mainly cloudy today with some brisk winds and a chance for showers. Tonight, partly cloudy with some more showers expected. Mild winds with a low of 5. Monday, cloudy, chance for showers in the morning with a high of 11, going down to a clear low of 2 in the evening. Tuesday, mix of sun and clouds with a high of 16, falling to a cloudy low of 8 overnight.
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3: Mainly cloudy today with some brisk winds and a chance for showers. Tonight, partly cloudy with some more showers expected. Mild winds with a low of 5. Monday, cloudy, chance for showers in the morning with a high of 11, going down to a clear low of 2 in the evening. Tuesday, mix of sun and clouds with a high of 16, falling to a cloudy low of 8 overnight.
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3: Mainly cloudy today with some brisk winds and a chance for showers. Tonight, partly cloudy with some more showers expected. Mild winds with a low of 5. Monday, cloudy, chance for showers in the morning with a high of 11, going down to a clear low of 2 in the evening. Tuesday, mix of sun and clouds with a high of 16, falling to a cloudy low of 8 overnight.
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0: tell me is it put into number two. Yeah, that's why it doesn't put it on 3rd 11. So after that, yelling and screaming and telling him why it wasn't coming on 3rd 11.
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0: Ozzy with Crazy Train on Cool 94.5. Good morning. It's Eric here hanging out with you. It's currently 8 degrees, going to be a high of 15 today with a chance of rain, dropping down to zero tonight. That's right, baby. The first zero of the fall. I am so excited for it. Coming up on the show for today, all new on this day in history, all new Why'd You Research That? Topic du jour at 7:10. Google It Trivia at 7:20. Of course, ENN at 7:50. Cool days of the week. Today is Feeling Manic Monday. What did you have that happened this weekend? What did you have going on that you were super excited about and it was everything that it cracked up to be? Tell me all about it. Of course, we got cool birthdays after that and our daily affirmations bringing up the rear. All that and more right here on Cool.
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0: Semisonic, that was Closing Time on Cool 94.5. We're getting our first chilly, chilly evening tonight. High of 15 today, dropping down to zero overnight into a high of 18 tomorrow. Right now it is 8 degrees. And hey, coming up on the show for today, no matter how heated local politics get, you cannot fart on your opponent. There was a big issue at a big municipal meeting, whatever you call it, debate, I don't know, over in England, and things are getting pretty hairy over here. I don't think that's ever happened. A little bit later after that, don't follow every recipe you read on social media, because it might kill you. That's right. There was a video game that I guess their marketing team posted some recipes on Twitter, and people found out pretty quickly, oh, some of these are literal actual poison. And then a little bit later after that, would you want to go stay in Jimmy Hoffa's house for the holidays? Because his home is now available on Airbnb. All that and more right here on Cool.
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1: With an update from CKNXNewsToday.ca, I'm Miranda Chant. A Palmerston manufacturer is getting $3.9 million from the province. Perth Wellington MPP Matthew Ray announced the funds for Hammond Manufacturing heading into the weekend. The money will be used to assist with a more than $26 million expansion of the Palmerston facility. It will be going from 97,000 square feet to 182,000. Ray says the funds are part of the provincial government's strategy to support Canadian industries during a time of economic strife with the U.S.
2: We're not going to be pushed around. We're going to stand up. Obviously, we want to work with our American friends and allies. We want to fortress North America, but we're continuing to look for other partners in the world, whether it's European or Asian partners, and meeting the demands that they may have.
1: Hammond Manufacturing's expansion secures 128 local jobs. Bruce County Council members had a chance to share thoughts on the proposed regional transit system that could launch next year. The network would connect communities across Grey, Dufferin, Wellington, and Bruce counties. The initial focus in Bruce County would mostly be communities along Highway 21. There's also a proposed route running from Wyarton to Guelph. Warden Luke Charbonneau says while the proposal isn't perfect, it would allow a lot of communities to connect to the larger provincial network.
3: I think the plan is an exciting first step. There's some good opportunities there. You know, the notion of a fixed route that could connect you to the larger transit systems, GO and whatnot. At this point, we have nothing. If you look at with the OTIF funding, at least for the first couple of years, that we could achieve that with a $100,000 spend from this council. That's a pretty small cost in our overall budget.
1: A report with a recommendation from staff will be brought back in the new term of council for consideration. Owen Sound residents will soon receive voter information letters for the upcoming municipal election. The city is mailing out the letters as of today. The letters contain voting credentials and instructions needed to cast a ballot using the city's internet and telephone voting system. A list of candidates and election center info is also in the letter. Election day is October 26th, though eligible voters who've already made up their mind can begin casting ballots on October 16th. The search for an Ontario Air ambulance that vanished off the coast of Nantucket Saturday has been suspended. The Gulfstream jet and its four Canadian crew members were transporting a patient from Bermuda when it lost contact. The U.S. Coast Guard later recovered debris from the plane 32 kilometers off the island of Nantucket, but says it suspended its search yesterday after searching 7,000 kilometers of ocean. For more on these and other stories, go to cknxnewstoday.ca.
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1: There was plenty of local junior hockey action yesterday. In the OHL, the Owen Sound Attacks snapped a losing streak with a 3-0 shutout of the Brantford Bulldogs. Guelph smoked the Kitchener Rangers 6-0, and London lost for the first time this year 7-2 to Flint. In the GOHL, the St. Mary's Lincolns beat the Kamoka Kings 7-1. In the PJHL Pollock Division, Fergus beat Wingham 4-2. In Canadian NHL action, Winnipeg beat the Red Wings 3-2, Calgary got slammed 6-1 by the Kraken, and Vancouver lost 3-2 to Vegas. Early NFL action saw the Patriots upset the Bills 29-26 to hand Buffalo its first loss of the season. Indy beat Washington 30-13, Dallas defeated Houston 34-30, Chicago beat the Jets 23-12, Jackson knocked off the Bengals 22-17. The Giants stomped past Arizona 36-24, Baltimore got by the Titans 24-18. The Rams scored late to stun the Eagles 24-20. And Green Bay got back on track with a 17-14 win over Tampa.
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1: Partly sunny today with a slight chance of showers this morning. A windy high of 15. Tonight, clear, a low of 0.
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1: Partly sunny today with a slight chance of showers this morning. A windy high of 15. Tonight, clear, a low of 0 with frost.

AC/DC, that was Back in Black on Cool 94.5. Good morning, it's Eric here hanging out with you on another rainy day here in paradise. It's 10 after 6, currently 7 degrees, high of 15 today with rain. And if you're like me and you keep the AC on late into the year, you're going to have to turn it off tonight. Dropping down to 0 tonight with some clear skies. Sunny day tomorrow, high of 18. We got our late night highlight right after John Cougar Mellencamp. It's Crumbling Down on Cool.

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1: Tennessee tried and failed to execute a woman on death row after injecting her with lethal drugs twice, said the woman. Okay, now do a silly one.
2: It was reported that Sean Combs pays his fellow inmates to clean his bathroom, and then he pays them a little more to make it nasty.
1: Scientists at a lab in Switzerland have developed a robotic hand that can walk on its fingers. That's not all it can do, said the night janitor.
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0: hey, no matter how heated local politics get, you cannot fart on your opponent. Cool 94.5. Good morning. It's Eric here hanging out with you. Hope your Monday has been going pretty well so far. It's 6:21, 7 degrees, high of 15 today with some rain. Things are heating up in the local political sphere here in Midwestern Ontario. We all see the myriad of election signs, but things are also heating up in England, where many towns are having their municipal elections. And one guy seems to be in trouble because last Thursday there was a big, huge council forum thing in England, and a motion was briefly interrupted by a motion of the butt. A loud one. And everybody was utterly flabbergasted when one guy, decked out in a leopard print fedora, turned around, lifted his leg, and farted in the general direction of his political opponent. See, here's the thing. They love Monty Python out there in England. This is my theory. This is what I'm going with. I think they might have watched a little too much Holy Grail, right? And now they think farting in a general direction is an actual strategy to be used in times of conflict. Now, as I read the article, it doesn't look like he's in any actual trouble for it, but we'll see when all the votes come out.
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1: With an update from CKNXNewsToday.ca, I'm Miranda Chant. A Palmerston manufacturer is getting $3.9 million from the province. Perth Wellington MPP Matthew Ray announced the funds for Hammond Manufacturing heading into the weekend. The money will be used to assist with a more than $26 million expansion of the Palmerston facility. It will be going from 97,000 square feet to 182,000. Ray says the funds are part of the provincial government's strategy to support Canadian industries during a time of economic strife with the U.S.
2: We're not going to be pushed around. We're going to stand up. Obviously, we want to work with our American friends and allies. We want to fortress North America. But we're continuing to look for other partners in the world, whether it's European or Asian partners, and meeting the demands that they may have.
1: Hammond Manufacturing's expansion secures 128 local jobs. Bruce County Council members had a chance to share thoughts on the proposed regional transit system that could launch next year. The network would connect communities across Grey, Dufferin, Wellington, and Bruce counties. The initial focus in Bruce County would mostly be communities along Highway 21. There's also a proposed route running from Wyarton to Guelph. Warden Luke Charbonneau says while the proposal isn't perfect, it would allow a lot of communities to connect to the larger provincial network.
3: I think the plan is an exciting first step. There's some good opportunities there. You know, the notion of a fixed route that could connect you to the larger transit systems, GO and whatnot. At this point, we have nothing. If you look at with the OTIF funding, at least for the first couple of years, that we could achieve that with $100,000 spend from this council. That's a pretty small cost in our overall budget.
1: A report with a recommendation from staff will be brought back in the new term of council for consideration. Owen Sound residents will soon receive voter information letters for the upcoming municipal election. The city is mailing out the letters as of today. The letters contain voting credentials and instructions needed to cast a ballot using the city's internet and telephone voting system. A list of candidates and election center info is also in the letter. Election day is October 26th, though eligible voters who've already made up their mind can begin casting ballots on October 16th. The search for an Ontario Air ambulance that vanished off the coast of Nantucket Saturday has been suspended. The Gulfstream jet and its four Canadian crew members were transporting a patient from Bermuda when it lost contact. The U.S. Coast Guard later recovered debris from the plane 32 kilometers off the island of Nantucket, but says it suspended its search yesterday after searching 7,000 kilometers of ocean. For more on these and other stories, go to CKNXNewsToday.ca.
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1: Jared Goff threw for 412 yards and a touchdown, but the Detroit Lions lost 32-26 to Carolina on Sunday Night Football. The Lions struggled to find the end zone and had to settle for four field goals. Earlier in the day, the Buffalo Bills lost for the first time this season, falling 29-26 to the Patriots. On the ice, the Owen Sound Attack shut out the Brantford Bulldogs 3-0 to snap its losing streak. In the GOHL, the St. Mary's Lincolns beat the Kamoka Kings 7-1, while in the PJHL Pollock Division, Wingham was doubled by Fergus 4-2. The MLB playoffs continued with Atlanta getting by the LA Dodgers 3-2 to tie the NL Division Series at 1. Milwaukee rallied for a 4-3 win over the San Diego Padres as the Brewers take a 2-0 series lead. In the WNBA playoffs, Golden State got by Vegas 71-60, while Atlanta beat New York 92-82.
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1: Partly sunny today with a slight chance of showers this morning, a windy high of 15. Tonight, clear, a low of 0 with frost. Tomorrow, sunshine, a high of 18. Right now, it's 8.
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You too. That was Mysterious Ways on Cool 94.5. 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
2: Good morning, it's 6:43. Currently 7 degrees, high of 15. Chance of rain today. Apparently it's been hailing in some areas this morning. What happened on October 5th of yesteryear? Well, 5 years ago today in 2021, Windows 11 was released to the general public. 42 years ago today in 84, Marc Garneau becomes the first Canadian in space. 56 years ago today in 1970, PBS is founded. 64 years ago today in 1962, the first Beatles single, Love Me Do, is released in Britain. And on the same day, in the same country, the first of the James Bond film series, Dr. No, is released. 121 years ago today in 1905, the Wright brothers pilot the Wright Flyer 3 in a new world record flight of 24 miles and 39 minutes. And finally, 1,416 years ago today in 610, Heraclius arrives in Constantinople, kills Byzantine Emperor Phocas, and becomes emperor. I'll have to ask him how he pronounces his name. I wonder what's going to happen today.
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2: Just a reminder that if you give your 12-year-old a smartphone, you may in fact be a bad parent. Unfortunately, science agrees with me on this one, so no phone calls. In a landmark study of nearly 9,000 adolescents, they found that owning a smartphone at age 12 is associated with a 103% higher risk of tying self-worth to weight, a 67% higher risk of binge eating, and a 49% higher risk of any eating disorder symptoms by age 14. I believe this study was conducted by the No Duh department at the University of Normal. People already knew that. But hey, if you got a phone for your kid, good job setting them up for the exact same mental health issues that you have.
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1: With an update from CKNXNewsToday.ca, I'm Miranda Chant. Municipal voting information will arrive in Owen Sound mailboxes this week. The city's mailed voter information letters to residents with the credentials needed to vote online or by phone. The letters include voting instructions, unique voter credentials, a list of candidates, and election center details. If you don't receive a letter by Thursday, you can go to City Hall or an election center for help. Voting for the municipal election opens at 10 a.m. October 16th and continues until 8 p.m. October 26th. Southern municipalities in Bruce County have not been included as initial stops on the proposed regional transit network across four counties, but their mayors aren't sweating it. Bruce County Council was told last week the Bruce Dufferin Gray Wellington Unified Regional Transit Network has proposed stops along Highway 21. Brockton Mayor Chris Peabody noted his community has never shown an appetite for a bus route, but the report's suggestion on how to grow ride-sharing programs would help a lot in the region.
2: We did try the fixed route here in Walkerton over to Hanover, and the ridership was disastrously low. But certainly the on-demand transit, I think there's some good recommendations there of harmonizing the taxi bylaw. If we could work with Gray County to facilitate the on-demand, that would be great. I'm also a huge supporter of SMART.
1: Bruce County's estimated contribution to the network would be just over $100,000 in 2027. Nearly $4 million in provincial funds is going to a Palmerston manufacturer. The money will be used to help expand Hammond Manufacturing's 97,000 square foot facility and secure its 128 jobs. Perth Wellington MPP Matthew Ray announced the $3.9 million late last week, highlighting many businesses across numerous sectors are facing immense challenges thanks to U.S. President Donald Trump's tariffs.
3: They don't know if the tariff's going to be 50%, 15%, 20%. And so they can't plan as businesses, whether they're in the ag, food processing, or agriculture in general, or manufacturing where we're here today. They're not able to plan accordingly and do a business plan because the president is so unpredictable.
1: The total cost of the expansion is $26.4 million. MPs return to work today to debate a key piece of legislation and a new government bill. Debate will resume on Bill C-39, legislation that aims to speed up major project decisions, create areas for pre-approved projects, and reduce the number of strikes and lockouts. Conservatives also plan to put forward a motion for the feds to extend the pause for the fuel excise tax until Canada Day. It is currently on hold until January 31st and will be gradually climbing back to being fully in place on April 1st. MPs will be in Ottawa until Friday before returning to their constituencies next week, as the House will not sit in the days after the Thanksgiving holiday. For more on these and other stories, go to CKNXNewsToday.ca.
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1: There was plenty of local junior hockey action yesterday. In the OHL, the Owen Sound Attacks snapped a losing streak with a 3-0 shutout of the Brantford Bulldogs. Guelph smoked the Kitchener Rangers 6-0, and London lost for the first time this year 7-2 to Flint. In the GOHL, the St. Mary's Lincolns beat the Kamoka Kings 7-1. In the PJHL Pollock Division, Fergus beat Wingham 4-2. In Canadian NHL action, Winnipeg beat the Red Wings 3-2, Calgary got slammed 6-1 by the Kraken, and Vancouver lost 3-2 to Vegas. Early NFL action saw the Patriots upset the Bills 29-26 to hand Buffalo its first loss of the season. Indy beat Washington 30-13, Dallas defeated Houston 34-30, Chicago beat the Jets 23-12, Jackson knocked off the Bengals 22-17. The Giants stomped past against Arizona 36-24. Baltimore got by the Titans 24-18. The Rams scored late to stun the Eagles 24-20. And Green Bay got back on track with a 17-14 win over Tampa.
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1: Partly sunny today with a slight chance of showers this morning. A windy high of 15. Tonight clear, a low of 0 with frost. Tomorrow sunshine, a high of 18. Right now, it's 8.
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1: Showers this morning, a windy high of 15. Tonight clear, a low of 0 with frost. Tomorrow sunshine, a high of 18. Right now, it's 8.
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Survivor with Aya the Tiger on Cool 94.5. It's 10 after 7. Good morning. 7 degrees, high of 15 today. Environment Canada calling for some rain. 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Here's the Cars, My Best Friend's Girl. He's dancing down.

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4: 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It's 7:15. It's currently 7 degrees, high of 15 with rain today dropping down to Zippo tonight. That's right. Is this our first 0-degree evening of the fall? That's exciting. Got an update that there is a 10-minute bus delay for Elliott Coachline's 20 a.m. heading into Listowel. So cknxnewstoday.ca/closures for everything road and bus related. Topic du jour, question of the day, alongside it being my dear sweet mother's birthday. October 5th is also Global James Bond Day. So today I'm asking quite simply, what was the first James Bond film that you watched? For me, it was GoldenEye, still my favorite. Pierce Brosnan is the quintessential Bond for me. And if you have an answer to share, hit me up on the Palmerston Home Hardware text line. That's 1-877-945-2855.
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2: Here is your question. Should you choose to answer it, you little genius, you. It's 723, 7 degrees, currently high of 15 today. How many countries have a name starting with the letter A? I'll give you the answer after the news.
0: It's that time again. 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
1: With an update from CKNXNewsToday.ca, I'm Miranda Chant. A Palmerston manufacturer is getting $3.9 million from the province. Perth Wellington MPP Matthew Ray announced the funds for Hammond Manufacturing heading into the weekend. The money will be used to assist with a more than $26 million expansion of the Palmerston facility. It will be going from 97,000 square feet to 182,000. Ray says the funds are part of the provincial government's strategy to support Canadian industries during a time of economic strife with the U.S.
2: We're not going to be pushed around. We're going to stand up. Obviously, we want to work with our American friends and allies. We want to fortress North America. But we're continuing to look for other partners in the world, whether it's European or Asian partners, and meeting the demands that they may have.
1: Hammond Manufacturing's expansion secures 128 local jobs. Bruce County Council members had a chance to share thoughts on the proposed regional transit system that could launch next year. The network would connect communities across Grey, Dufferin, Wellington, and Bruce counties. The initial focus in Bruce County would mostly be communities along Highway 21. There's also a proposed route running from Wyarton to Guelph. Warden Luke Charbonneau says while the proposal isn't perfect, it would allow a lot of communities to connect to the larger provincial network.
3: I think the plan is an exciting first step. There's some good opportunities there. You know, the notion of a fixed route that could connect you to the larger transit systems, GO and whatnot. At this point, we have nothing. If you look at with the OTIF funding, at least for the first couple of years, that we could achieve that with a $100,000 spend from this council. That's a pretty small cost in our overall budget.
1: A report with a recommendation from staff will be brought back in the new term of council for consideration. Owen Sound residents will soon receive voter information letters for the upcoming municipal election. The city is mailing out the letters as of today. The letters contain voting credentials and instructions needed to cast a ballot using the city's internet and telephone voting system. A list of candidates and election center info is also in the letter. Election day is October 26th, though eligible voters who've already made up their mind can begin casting ballots on October 16th. The search for an Ontario Air ambulance that vanished off the coast of Nantucket Saturday has been suspended. The Gulfstream jet and its four Canadian crew members were transporting a patient from Bermuda when it lost contact. The U.S. Coast Guard later recovered debris from the plane 32 kilometers off the island of Nantucket, but says it suspended its search yesterday after searching 7,000 kilometers of ocean. For more on these and other stories, go to cknxnewstoday.ca.
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1: Jared Goff threw for 412 yards and a touchdown, but the Detroit Lions lost 32-26 to Carolina on Sunday Night Football. The Lions struggled to find the end zone and had to settle for four field goals. Earlier in the day, the Buffalo Bills lost for the first time this season, falling 29-26 to the Patriots. On the ice, the Owen Sound Attack shut out the Brantford Bulldogs 3-0 to snap its losing streak. In the GOHL, the St. Mary's Lincolns beat the Kamoka Kings 7-1, while in the PJHL Pollock Division, Wingham was doubled by Fergus 4-2. The MLB playoffs continued with Atlanta getting by the LA Dodgers 3-2 to tie the NL Division Series at 1. Milwaukee rallied for a 4-3 win over the San Diego Padres as the Brewers take a 2-0 series lead. In the WNBA playoffs, Golden State got by Vegas 71-60, while Atlanta beat New York 92-82.
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1: Partly sunny today with a slight chance of showers this morning. A windy high of 15. Tonight clear, a low of 0 with frost. Tomorrow sunshine, a high of 18. Right now, it's 8.
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Queen with We Will Rock You on Cool 94.5. Google it trivia. A little bit earlier in the show, I was asking you the names of how many countries start with the letter A. If you said 12, you would be correct. Here's Finger 11 with Paralyzer on Cool.

0: Finger 11, that was Paralyzer on Cool 94.5. 744, good morning, it's 7 degrees, high of 15 today. Dropping down to zero tonight, that's right. I might have to turn off my AC for like the first time this season. Since spring. Scary. Although not really. High of 18 with sunshine tomorrow. Topic du jour, question of the day, because today is Global James Bond Day. As I mentioned on This Day in History about an hour ago, today is the day that the first of the James Bond film series, Dr. No, was released in Britain. So topic du jour, question of the day, I was asking, what was the first James Bond film that you watched? For me, it was GoldenEye. Actually, I played the video game first and then I watched the movie. And if you've played the game but you've never seen the movie, I recommend you go watch the movie, because it's actually pretty amazing how on Nintendo 64, they actually made it pretty faithful to the movie. Chris texted in, he said, Live and Let Die, my father took me, and I will always remember it. Pretty good one. JP says, my first 007 movie was Diamonds Are Forever, also a really good one. What's the next one? There was, after GoldenEye, it was, Die Another Day, I think? No. The World Is Not Enough? It was one of them. What was the one with the really bad CGI where he was surfing on the wave on the car or something? It was just really terrible. I love that one, too. Join the conversation, 1-877-945-2855. Topic du jour, what was the first James Bond film you watched?
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1: Good morning. I'm field reporter Fernando Jaguar with your ENN breaking news. Everyone's turning the side eye over at Gypsy Rose Blanchard. The 35-year-old woman who murdered her abusive mother is now facing scrutiny after her fiancé, 34-year-old Ken Erker, was found dead with no announced cause. I have no jokes to make. I just feel bad for Gypsy's daughter.
0: ENN.
1: Sometimes the author of a book gets sick of the movie versions. Author Lee Child, who is the creator of the Jack Reacher franchise, has reportedly blocked Tom Cruise's plans for a third Reacher movie, which is so unreasonable. I can't imagine that anybody would want to miss out on watching a 5'4", 65-year-old man try to be an action star again. Pop star Lola Young is just making things harder for herself. The singer says that at the age of 25, breathing feels like a chore and her lungs feel battery-powered after years of vaping. But she says she may not try to quit until she's in her 40s. Makes sense. Clearly the smart choice. You can always just grow a new set of lungs, right? If only there was decades of research that suggests that putting anything besides air in your lungs might be bad for you. And that's all in the news today. I'm field reporter Fernando Jaguar, and may God help us all.
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1: With an update from CKNXNewsToday.ca, I'm Miranda Chant. Municipal voting information will arrive in Owen Sound mailboxes this week. The city's mailed voter information letters to residents with the credentials needed to vote online or by phone. The letters include voting instructions, unique voter credentials, a list of candidates, and election center details. If you don't receive a letter by Thursday, you can go to City Hall or an election center for help. Voting for the municipal election opens at 10 a.m. October 16th and continues until 8 p.m. October 26th. Southern municipalities in Bruce County have not been included as initial stops on the proposed regional transit network across four counties, but their mayors aren't sweating it. Bruce County Council was told last week the Bruce Dufferin Gray Wellington Unified Regional Transit Network has proposed stops along Highway 21. Brockton Mayor Chris Peabody noted his community has never shown an appetite for a bus route, but the report's suggestion on how to grow ride-sharing programs would help a lot in the region.
2: We did try the fixed route here in Walkerton over to Hanover, and the ridership was disastrously low. But certainly the on-demand transit, I think there's some good recommendations there of harmonizing the taxi bylaw. If we could work with Gray County to facilitate the on-demand, that would be great. I'm also a huge supporter of SMART.
1: Bruce County's estimated contribution to the network would be just over $100,000 in 2027. Nearly $4 million in provincial funds is going to a Palmerston manufacturer. The money will be used to help expand Hammond Manufacturing's 97,000 square foot facility and secure its 128 jobs. Perth Wellington MPP Matthew Ray announced the $3.9 million late last week, highlighting many businesses across numerous sectors are facing immense challenges thanks to U.S. President Donald Trump's tariffs.
3: They don't know if the tariff's going to be 50%, 15%, 20%, and so they can't plan as businesses.
1: The total cost of the expansion is $26.4 million. MPs return to work today to debate a key piece of legislation and a new government bill. Debate will resume on Bill C-39, legislation that aims to speed up major project decisions, create areas for pre-approved projects, and reduce the number of strikes and lockouts. Conservatives also plan to put forward a motion for the feds to extend the pause for the fuel excise tax until Canada Day. It is currently on hold until January 31st and will be gradually climbing back to being fully in place on April 1st. MPs will be in Ottawa until Friday before returning to their constituencies next week, as the House will not sit in the days after the Thanksgiving holiday. For more on these and other stories, go to cknxnewstoday.ca.
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1: There was plenty of local junior hockey action yesterday. In the OHL, the Owen Sound Attacks snapped a losing streak with a 3-0 shutout of the Brantford Bulldogs. Guelph smoked the Kitchener Rangers 6-0, and London lost for the first time this year 7-2 to Flint. In the GOHL, the St. Mary's Lincolns beat the Kamoka Kings 7-1. In the PJHL Pollock Division, Fergus beat Wingham 4-2. In Canadian NHL action, Winnipeg beat the Red Wings 3-2, Calgary got slammed 6-1 by the Kraken, and Vancouver lost 3-2 to Vegas. Early NFL action saw the Patriots upset the Bills 29-26 to hand Buffalo its first loss of the season. Indy beat Washington 30-13, Dallas defeated Houston 34-30, Chicago beat the Jets 23-12, Jackson knocked off the Bengals 22-17, the Giants stomped past Arizona 36-24, Baltimore got by the Titans 24-18, the Rams scored late to stun the Eagles 24-20, and Green Bay got back on track with a 17-14 win over Tampa.
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1: Partly sunny today with a slight chance of showers this morning. A windy high of 15. Tonight clear, a low of 0 with frost. Tomorrow sunshine, a high of 18. Right now it's 8.
0: 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And

David Bowie with Changes on Cool 94.5. Our coolest songs of the day contest is still going on. 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Here's Journey Any Way You Want It on Cool.

0: Don't follow every recipe that you read on social media. Cool 94.5. Good morning. My name is Eric. Happy Monday. Looks like those clouds are starting to dissipate a little bit. I'm starting to see some blue sky out there. It's currently 7 degrees, high of 15, with a chance of rain dropping down to zero tonight. Turn off the AC before you go to bed. Now, there is this weird mobile game in China. It's called Love and Deep Space. I don't know. I guess you date people in space or something. But either way, their official social media made a post featuring cocktail recipes that were pertaining to their current in-game event or something. I don't know. I don't play the game. But some people noticed that some of these recipes are a little bit problematic. I'll give you an example. One calls for peach juice, flame lily, and gelatin sheets. And another one calls for pomegranate juice, datura, and cinnamon. Now, if you know anything about flame lily and datura, is that they're both flowers that are lethally poisonous to humans and should not be consumed nor used as cocktail garnishes or anything. As people investigated, they quickly figured out that both of these flowers are like key items in the game's story or something, so that's why they were included in real life. But this is what happens when people villainize fact-checking on social media. You get poisonous cocktail recipes.
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1: Good morning. It's 8:24. It's currently 7 degrees, high of 15. It's a mix of sun and cloud right now. Environment Canada calling for some rain today, dropping down to zero tonight with some clear skies. Sunny tomorrow. And then that's it. Wednesday rainy, Thursday rainy, Friday rainy, 19, 18, and 15 respectively. Then we're getting another mix of sun and cloud on Saturday and Sunday. That's 17 and 18. Cool days of the week. Today is Feeling Manic Monday. What kind of a weekend did you have? Was it good? What did you get up to? Did you hang out with the girls? Did you hang out with the boys? Maybe you saw a concert. Maybe you watched a movie. I'll tell you, for me, this was the first weekend in, like, I don't know, 5 or 6 weeks that I had nowhere to go and nothing to do. So that was nice. It was my first non-busy weekend in a month and a half. So I made the most of it, and I slept a lot, worked on my music, played some games. You know how it is. Join the conversation. 1-877-945-2855 is the Palmerson Home Hardware text line. For Feeling Manic Monday, tell me what good things happened to you this weekend that brought you into a state of mania for Monday morning.
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10: 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Forget that report and crank this one up.
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1: With an update from CKNXNewsToday.ca, I'm Miranda Chant. Bruce County has learned how much money it will have to put toward a proposed regional transit network. The route would connect communities across Grey, Dufferin, Wellington, and Bruce counties. Bruce would have to contribute just over $100,000 toward the network next year if the plan moves ahead. The cost would increase to just over $750,000 annually by year five. The buses would have stops in communities along Highway 21. A Palmerston manufacturer has received $3.9 million from the province toward its planned plant expansion. Perth Wellington MPP Matthew Ray announced the funds for Hammond Manufacturing on Friday. It will go toward the plant's $26 million expansion, maintaining the company's 128 jobs. Ray says it's been made clear Ontario needs to help businesses stand up for themselves amid the trade uncertainty with the U.S.
2: Ensuring that we're really focusing on onshoring some of that production, investing as we are today in local manufacturing, because we know there is a market for Canadian goods in the world, and we're going to continue to advocate for Ontario and Canada across the world.
1: The expansion will see Hammond Manufacturing's Palmerston facility go from 97,000 square feet to 182,000. Municipal voters in Owen Sound will see their credentials for the upcoming municipal election arrive in the mailbox this week. The city's mailed out voter information letters to eligible voters. The letters contain the credentials needed to vote online or by telephone. Eligible voters who do not receive a voter information letter can still vote by visiting City Hall or an election center. Early voting begins October 16th. In our daily poll question powered by Walkerton Toyota, we're asking if you plan to vote early in the municipal election. Answer at CKNXNewsToday.ca/poll. Debris from an Ontario air ambulance that vanished off the coast of Nantucket has been found. The U.S. Coast Guard says it recovered the debris, but not the black box from the aircraft. The jet with four Canadian crew members was transporting a patient from Bermuda to Boston when it lost contact on Saturday. Following a 7,000-kilometer search of the ocean, the Coast Guard says it suspended the search. Hyundai is recalling more than 1,400 SUVs in Canada over a potential problem with the vehicle's second-row power seats. The recall affects certain 2026 and 2027 Hyundai Ioniq 9 Ultimate Calligraphy models. The second-row captain chairs may fail to detect an obstruction when folding and continue moving, posing an injury risk. Affected owners will be notified when a software update is available. For more on these and other stories, go to CKNXNewsToday.ca.
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1: Jared Goff threw for 412 yards and a touchdown, but the Detroit Lions lost 32-26 to Carolina on Sunday Night Football. The Lions struggled to find the end zone and had to settle for four field goals. Earlier in the day, the Buffalo Bills lost for the first time this season, falling 29-26 to the Patriots. On the ice, the Owen Sound Attacks shut out the Brantford Bulldogs 3-0 to snap its losing streak. In the GOHL, the St. Mary's Lincolns beat the Kamoka Kings 7-1, while in the PJHL Pollock Division, Wingham was doubled by Fergus 4-2. The MLB playoffs continued with Atlanta getting by the LA Dodgers 3-2 to tie the NL Division Series at 1. Milwaukee rallied for a 4-3 win over the San Diego Padres as the Brewers take a 2-0 series lead. In the WNBA playoffs, Golden State got by Vegas 71-60, while Atlanta beat New York 92-82.
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1: Partly sunny today with a slight chance of showers this morning. A windy high of 15. Tonight clear, a low of 0 with frost. Tomorrow sunshine, a high of 18. Right now, it's 8.
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Remember when I said the clouds are gone and it's all sunny now? Well, more clouds have rolling in. Rolling? I'm not an English major. More clouds have shown up. There, how do you like that? So please bring an umbrella with you no matter where you're going today. Here's Glass Tiger. It's my town.

0: Glass Tiger and Rod Stewart, that was My Town on Cool 94.5. Weatherman Eric here, spending the morning with you. Hope you had a good weekend so far. It's 8:46, 7 degrees, high of 15. Boy, those clouds are getting a little dark out there. Environment Canada calling for some rain today. Make sure you turn off your AC tonight because it's going to be dropping down to zero tonight into a high of 18 with sunshine tomorrow. Flip that bad boy right back on as soon as you wake up Tuesday morning. Popping down to 8 Tuesday night, Wednesday 19 with rain, Thursday 18 with rain, Friday 15 with rain.
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4: Who has a birthday on October 5th? Well, my dear sweet mother turns Nintendo. That's right, she's 64 today. Happy birthday to her. Super Mario Lemieux turns 61 today. Happy birthday to him. The legendary Steve Miller turns 83 today. Happy birthday to him. Bill Keane, the creator of the Family Circus newspaper comic, would have turned 104 today. Larry of the Three Stooges would have turned 124 today. And last but certainly not least, the namesake of the beer, Alexander Keith, would have turned 231 today. So, if you or someone you know are celebrating a birthday, party like you're turning 231.
0: Do you have a cool birthday coming up you want to share with us? 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

Three Doors Down with Kryptonite on Cool 94.5. Before that, you heard the first coolest song of the day. You're listening at 9, 4, and 5 each weekday, hearing the secret songs and entering the songs and artists online at cool945.ca. In case you missed it, it was Bon Jovi with Runaway. That was our first coolest song of the day. 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

0: Hey, you want to go stay in Jimmy Hoffa's house for the holidays? Cool 94.5, good morning, you just heard Junk House with Out of My Head. My name's Eric, those clouds are getting darker. Currently 9 degrees, maxing out at 15 today with a chance of rain. And we always find the weirdest stuff hidden away when we go rent an Airbnb, right? Like, you ever go to an Airbnb and there's always something that makes you go, huh, am I safe here? Well, look no further than a piece of Michigan history. The former summer home of Jimmy Hoffa is now available as a short-term rental on Airbnb and Vrbo. It is a three-bed, three-bath lakefront retreat with a walkout basement, a private dock, 175 feet of waterfront shortage, and whatever else might be hidden in those walls, and I don't want to find out. I'm not going to be the one. I don't need to be the example. All it takes is for me to start snooping where I shouldn't snoop, and then suddenly I disappear too.
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0: Rush with Tom Sawyer on Cool 94.5. Good morning. It's now time for our daily affirmations. As always, we start off by saying that today will be a good day. Even if it's one of those days where it feels like there's something going on, you know, sometimes we have a span of days where it's like every day something has to happen. You will get through it. You got through all those other days. Why wouldn't you get through this one? You know what I mean? You're going to get through it. I believe in you. I'm with you. You're in my thoughts. You're in my prayers. And we're going to get through it together. That's all for our daily affirmations for today. Join me again for some more tomorrow.
1: Here on Perth, Crime Stoppers are asking for the public's assistance in identifying any suspects involved in a theft from a local business in St. Mary's. Police are investigating the theft of more than $70,000 from a trailer at the Super Splash Water Park located within the St. Mary's Quarry. The theft occurred sometime between 9:15 p.m. on June 8th and the early morning hours of June 9th. During this time, unknown suspects entered the property and removed items from the trailer. The stolen items include commercial-grade inflatables and essential power equipment. If you have any information regarding this crime or any other crime, please contact Crime Stoppers at 1-800-222-TIPS or submit a secure web tip at p3tips.com. You will remain anonymous, will not be required to testify in court, and may be eligible for a cash reward of up to $2,000. Remember, crime doesn't pay, but Crime Stoppers does.
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0: Blue Rodeo with Try on Cool 94.5. That does it for me. We done reached the end of the line for the show for today. Thank you for hanging out with me. I will be back tomorrow. Same bat time, same bat channel. So have yourself a wonderful day, a wonderful afternoon, a wonderful evening, and a wonderful night. And we'll talk next time. Later, skater.
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2: Crime Stoppers of Gray Bruce and the South Bruce OPP are seeking the public's help following a theft of communications cable. On September 28th at around 4 a.m., two unknown individuals attended the area of Bruce Road 3 in Brockton and cut down a length of telecommunications cable. One suspect is a white male wearing a black hooded sweatshirt, black or green jacket, gray or dark colored pants, and black shoes. The second suspect is undescribed. The vehicle is a black newer model four-door Dodge pickup with black rims. Photos of the suspects and vehicle can be viewed on the Crime Stoppers of Gray Bruce website, Facebook, and Instagram. If you have any information, submit an online web tip at cstip.ca, get the free P3 Tips mobile app, or call 1-800-222-8477. 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You won't be asked to identify yourself, you don't have to appear in court, and you may be eligible for a cash reward of up to $2,000. Remember, crime doesn't pay, but Crime Stoppers does.
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2: Partly sunny today with a slight chance of showers this morning. A windy high of 15. Tonight clear, a low of 0 with frost. Tomorrow sunshine, a high of 18.
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2: Partly sunny today with a slight chance of showers this morning. A windy high of 15. Tonight clear, a low of 0 with frost. Tomorrow sunshine, a high of 18.
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1: With an update from CKNXNewsToday.ca, I'm Janice McKay. A $40 million Lottomax ticket sold in Craig County is about to expire. Miranda Chant has the details.
2: The Ontario Lottery and Gaming Corporation says no one has come forward to claim the ticket from the October 28th, 2025 draw. And in just over 3 weeks, 1 year to the day it was drawn, the ticket will be worth nothing. With that in mind, Lotto officials are urging players to check their ticket hiding places, as well as clothes, pockets, bags, shelves, and vehicles before the expiry date. OLG added that it has very detailed information about the winning ticket, but not the identity of the person or group who bought it. Miranda Chant, CKNXNewsToday.ca.
1: Impaired driving charges have been laid against a 15-year-old following a crash that sent a vehicle down an embankment to the shore of Georgian Bay, leaving one person injured. Owen Sound police say the vehicle left 3rd Avenue West just after 2 Sunday morning, traveled across a grassy shoulder, and plunged about 20 feet down a steep embankment to the shore. Two of three people inside the vehicle took off running, but police quickly caught up with them. One person was taken to hospital with non-life-threatening injuries, and two others were assessed by paramedics. A 15-year-old who cannot be identified due to his age is charged with impaired driving, dangerous driving, taking a vehicle without consent, and driving without a license. With cooler temperatures and shorter days setting in across Wellington County, the OPP is issuing a seasonal safety reminder for motorcycle riders and drivers alike. Constable Kyle Fosser points out that autumn introduces unique hazards for riders who have far less protection than people in passenger vehicles.
3: Watch for fallen leaves. Wet leaves can be slippery as ice and may conceal potholes, road debris, lane markings, or uneven pavement. Reduce your speed and avoid sudden braking or steering inputs when riding through leaf-focused areas.
1: Officers also warn riders to keep an eye out for wildlife, especially deer, which are much more active during dawn and dusk throughout the fall. With municipal elections approaching, voter information cards are officially hitting mailboxes across the area. The mailed packages contain details on advanced polls, polling stations, and for communities offering alternative voting methods, the unique credentials needed to cast a ballot online or over the phone. Municipalities across Ontario handle their mailouts independently. While most municipal clerks aim to have all cards delivered 2 to 3 weeks before voting opens, residents who haven't received theirs by the week before voting should reach out to their local city or town hall. And the CKNX News Today question of the day, powered by Walkerton Toyota, asks, do you plan to vote early in the 2026 municipal election? So far, over 42% say yes to answer. And for more news, go to CKNXNewsToday.ca.
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5: Washington Capitals star Alex Ovechkin says this will be his last season in the National Hockey League. Ovechkin is the league's all-time goals leader with 929 and won the Stanley Cup with the Capitals in 2018. The NHL Players Association is pushing back strongly against Commissioner Gary Bettman over possible changes to no trade and no movement clauses. The NHLPA called Bettman's comments an attack on players' collectively bargained rights, arguing the clauses are working exactly as intended. Bettman recently suggested some players are using the clauses to steer trades to preferred destinations. Greater Ontario Hockey League regular season is now well underway. The Listowel Cyclones find themselves in fifth place in the Western Conference with 8 points, 6 points off the St. Mary's Lincolns, who pace the league with 14 and have won 5 straight overall. Two division series continue in the Major League Baseball postseason. White Sox up 1-0 and in Cleveland against the Guardians at 5. Yankees on the road in Tampa at 8, with the Rays leading 1-0. And the NFL Monday Nighter has the Atlanta Falcons in New Orleans to take on the Saints at 8:15. For CKNX Sports, I'm Adam Bell.
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1: A frost advisory is in effect, with temperatures expected to fall near or below freezing tonight and into early Tuesday morning. A mix of sun and cloud this afternoon with the chance of showers. Clear tonight with a low of zero and frost. Sunny tomorrow with a high of 18, a few clouds and possible showers Tuesday night, low 11. And for Wednesday, partly sunny, possible showers and windy, high up to 21 degrees. Currently, it's 10 degrees.
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14: This is your Cool 80s Lunch. Going back to this day in 1984 when Queen played the first of nine sold-out shows at the Sun City Super Bowl in the Republic of Bothus, Botswana, South Africa, as part of the Works Tour. Now, the concerts caused a little bit of controversy. Sun City was located in a part of South Africa where a boycott was in effect. And Queen defended the performances by saying that they were playing for the fans of all races, but the band was criticized by artists and activists and were later placed on the United Nations Cultural Boycott Blacklist. We're going to play a song by them that was released in 1984 as the second single off their album, The Works. It made it to number 3 on the UK Singles Chart. It is Queen, I Want to Break Free.

0: It's the Cool Ladies Lunch, brought to you by Southport Travel in Port Elgin. Your next great story starts with a conversation with the team at Southport Travel. They love to make people go away. It's that time again. The coolest songs of the day are back. 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
5: A frost advisory is in effect, with temperatures expected to fall near or below freezing tonight and into early Tuesday morning. A mix of sun and cloud this afternoon with the chance of showers. Clear tonight with a low of zero and frost. Sunny tomorrow with a high of 18, a few clouds and possible showers Tuesday night, low 11. And for Wednesday, partly sunny, possible showers and windy, high up to 21 degrees.
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0: It's Middays with Kate on Cool. Some incredibly sad news came in over the weekend that Sash Jordan had passed away at the age of 65. Her family remembers her as a force of nature and a being full of light and joy. And I had a chance to interview her just last summer. It feels like it was just yesterday. And I absolutely agree with how they described her. Have a listen. You've had quite the career. You sort of had your hand in a lot of different pots here. You've been a judge on Canadian Idol, obviously into the blues scene, the rock scene. You've been in off-Broadway stuff. What drives you to do, you know, to take on? Do you love the challenge? Is that what it is?
1: So, do you remember this expression? Jack of all trades, master of none.
0: Oh, come on.
1: So, yeah, no. Let's see. I just sort of, like, so far, it has just been like whatever comes up, if it sounds fun or interesting or a lot of money, I'll take, you know what I'm saying?
0: So you just love a challenge, and if the challenge has some sort of motivation behind it, that's, you'll
1: and
0: just
1: take it. And large dollar quantity.
0: Right. Yes. Why not? Right? That is the wonderful Sash Jordan joking around, talking about how busy she was and just how many different things she had had the chance to experience and do in her life. I mean, Billboard named her their top female rock artist of 1992. That same year, after Kevin Costner heard her voice on his car radio, she recorded the duet Trust in Me with Joe Cocker for the Bodyguard soundtrack, which was huge. She's toured alongside Aerosmith, the Rolling Stones, AC/DC and Van Halen, and will be absolutely missed by her family and her friends and all of her fans. We'll play her debut single coming up next.
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3: Two this time, that is two more songs that pose questions. One's a could, the other a should. The first from the artist who more than anybody had the legacy to have a best of collection of his called Legend. It was the spring of 1980 when the rock star, in the grandest context of that word, pondered, could you be loved? And 2 years later, it's springtime in London, England, where a four-man band themselves, under the influence of Bob Marley and the traditions of ska music and reggae music, and as it turns out, Spanish, came with one of their biggest songs, with backing vocals sung in the mother tongue, over some music that Clash guitarist Mick Jones said it worked because it just sounded like a band that likes to play. Mick Jones and Joe Strummer and their band ended up in New York to record at Electric Lady Studios, the studios Jimi Hendrix had built, with Jones shacking up with his then-girlfriend Ellen Foley, same Ellen Foley who had sung on Meatloaf's Paradise by the Dashboard Light. And rumors have long persisted this song was written for her, or written about Jones leaving the band, but neither said to be true. They were just trying to write a great song. It was Joe Strummer wanted to do the backing vocal in Spanish, so the tape operator called his mother in Brooklyn Heights, New York, and read her the words over the phone, and she translated them. But he and Mom were Ecuadorian, so it's Ecuadorian Spanish you hear in this song, out in May 82. A minor hit at first, and then in the early 90s, they put it in a jeans ad for Levi's at home in England. It ended up putting muchos dineros in the pocket of Mick Jones' jeans. The song that asked the question, should I stay or should I go?
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It's middays with Kate on Cool. Just a yellow frost advisory that Environment Canada has dropped on us this afternoon. The good news is tonight is the coldest night of the entire week, but we're dropping all the way down to zero for tonight. Could get some frost. 14 is the high for today. We're at 11 right now. 18 and lots of sunshine for tomorrow. Beautiful day, even warmer for Wednesday. 21 with a slight chance of showers, possibility of some showers on Thursday too, with a high of 18. Well, our cool songs of the day continues. Make sure you're listening at 9, 4, and 5. 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But keep listening at 9, 4, and 5 for your chance to qualify to win.

0: She thinks outside the box and puts us in a win-win situation. Yeah, this has been HR approved. Middays with Kate on Cool 94.5.
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13: A frost advisory is in effect, with temperatures expected to fall near or below freezing tonight and into early Tuesday morning. A mix of sun and cloud this afternoon with the chance of showers. Clear tonight with a low of zero and frost. Sunny tomorrow with a high of 18, a few clouds and possible showers Tuesday night, low 11. And for Wednesday, partly sunny, possible showers and windy, high up to 21 degrees.
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5 in the No Repeat Workday. Dave Lockbaum with a good old-fashioned case of the Mondays. I've got some Van Halen coming up for you this half hour. First, it's the Fab Four.

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0: Well, those guys have plans to hit the road next year for a huge tour. It's Bachman Turner Overdrive on Cool 94.5 and the No Repeat Workday. Thanks for listening. It is Dave Lockbaum. Some big hockey news for you today. The NHL's all-time leading goal scorer has officially announced he's hanging up his skates. Washington Capitals captain Alex Ovechkin says that at the end of this season, he's officially retiring. The 41-year-old is kicking off his 22nd season with the NHL this year. He says he hopes to win the cup, and then at the end of the season, he is hanging up those skates.
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9: A frost advisory is in effect, with temperatures expected to fall near or below freezing tonight and into early Tuesday morning. A mix of sun and cloud this afternoon with the chance of showers. Clear tonight with a low of 0 and frost. Sunny tomorrow with a high of 18, a few clouds and possible showers Tuesday night, low 11. And for Wednesday, partly sunny, possible showers and windy, high up to 21 degrees.
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0: It is the No Repeat Workday, Cool 94.5, and a teenage wasteland, Towns and Adultery. There goes Baba O'Reilly. It is Dave Lockbaum. Well, Marvel continues to roll in the cash. Avengers Endgame is officially back at number one on the all-time global box office chart. After the second weekend of that encore edition release, Endgame has now officially surpassed Avatar as the highest-grossing movie of all time. Just under $3 billion that film has made this past year alone, making it the number one movie at the box office worldwide.
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Well, if you were a teenager in the 1970s, you were probably lined up at a magazine store today with your jaw on the floor. As it was on this date in 1978, Dolly Parton appeared on the cover of Playboy. Well, that happened 48 years ago today.

0: Yeah, nothing says romance like sitting in traffic. 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
4: 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On June 25th, 2026, at approximately 3 p.m., two individuals stole numerous cosmetic products from a store in the town of Listowel, valued at over $600. Police are seeking to identify the two individuals and a vehicle of interest involved in the incident. Person number one, male, average build, light-colored beard, short dark hair, glasses, wearing a gray puffy vest. Person number two, male, average build, short dark beard, glasses, wearing a black ball cap, gray zip-up sweater, and black shirt. Vehicle of interest, white Mitsubishi SUV. If you have any information regarding this crime or any other crime, call Crime Stoppers at 1-800-222-TIPS or submit a web tip online at p3tips.com. You can remain anonymous, be exempt from court, and may qualify for a cash reward of up to $2,000. Remember, crime doesn't pay, but Crime Stoppers does.
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16: A frost advisory is in effect, with temperatures expected to fall near or below freezing tonight and into early Tuesday morning. A mix of sun and cloud this afternoon with the chance of showers. Clear tonight with a low of zero and frost. Sunny tomorrow with a high of 18, a few clouds and possible showers Tuesday night, low 11. And for Wednesday, partly sunny, possible showers and windy, high up to 21 degrees.
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0: There goes Sister Hazel. The track is called All For You on the No Repeat Workday. Cool 94.5. It is Dave. We'll check local news at 4 o'clock. In the NFL tonight, week 4 sees the Falcons taking on the Saints. And there's a good risk of some frost developing this evening. Environment Canada suggesting we could see lows right around the freezing mark this evening. Sunshine likely Tuesday, 18 tomorrow. And don't forget, after the 4 o'clock news, yep, 4 o'clock song. It's coming up in our Coolest Songs of the Day contest.
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1: With an update from CKNX News Today, .ca, I'm Janice McKay. Members of Wellington County OPP have concluded their search for the missing 81-year-old last seen in Listowel. The individual was originally reported missing on Saturday, but was located safe by officers. Meantime, Wellington County OPP are reminding local motorists to adapt as autumn weather brings changing road conditions. Constable Kyle Foser warns falling leaves can be as slippery as ice and often hide potholes or uneven pavement. He warns that shorter daylight hours make riders harder to spot, making high-vis gear essential.
2: Fall is a period of heightened deer activity, particularly during dawn and dusk hours. Deer can enter roadways unexpectedly and create dangerous situations for motorcyclists. Observe one deer near the road. Be prepared for additional animals to follow.
1: OPP urge all drivers and riders to share the road, slow down, and stay alert. Someone in Gray County has just a few weeks to claim a $40 million winning Lotto Max ticket that was sold this month last year. The OLG says the ticket from the October 28th, 2025 draw is worth $40 million. With that in mind, Lotto officials are urging players to check their ticket hiding places like pockets, bags, shelves, and vehicles. Grey Bruce Public Health is set to start the annual fall vaccination campaign to combat respiratory illnesses. The first laboratory-confirmed influenza cases of the season have been found in the region, and the Ministry of Health has announced the planned rollout for this year's flu, COVID-19, and RSV vaccines. According to a media release, respiratory virus activity is typically highest between November and April. The Ministry of Health is already rolling out the first sets of vaccines this season to high-risk and priority groups, including older adults, long-term care residents, and those with compromised health. Beginning on October 26, publicly funded COVID-19 and flu vaccines will be available to the general public at primary care provider offices, participating pharmacies, and public health clinics. GBPH will hold several clinics for those who cannot access pharmacies or primary care outlets for vaccines. The Avon Maitland District School Board is rolling out a new roadmap designed to guide local schools through 2030. The board's newly released strategic plan centers around three main priorities: preparing students with essential skills for the future, promoting student and staff well-being in safe environments, and building stronger connections with local families and communities. Board Chair Michael Bannerman says the four-year commitments aim to create spaces where every child feels inspired and empowered. Parents, staff, and community members can read the full plan online. For more, go to cknxnewstoday.ca.
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6: Alexander Ovechkin says this will be his final season in the National Hockey League, ending a 22-year career spent entirely with the Washington Capitals. Ovechkin won three Hart trophies and led the Caps to their first Stanley Cup championship in 2018. In provincial junior hockey, regular season is now well underway, with the defending provincial champion Fergus Whalers leading the way in the Pollock division with 15 points through 8 games. They're 3 points up on the Hanover Barons. Mitchell Hawks continuing a strong start. They're in third place and have won 3 straight overall. Doherty division, Tavistock Braves, one of the 4 remaining undefeated teams this season at 7-0. Yek division has Exeter in third place, 4 points behind both North Middlesex and Mount Bridges. Major League Baseball playoffs, All-American League East matchup continues tonight in Tampa. The Rays up 1-0 on the New York Yankees, first pitch tonight at 8. And the New Orleans Saints are at home against the Atlanta Falcons for Monday Night Football. football kickoff at 8:15. For CKNX Sports, I'm Adam Bell.
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1: A clear forecast overnight with the low dropping down to zero, bringing frost, and there is a frost advisory in effect. For tomorrow, sunshine with a high of 18, a few clouds and possible showers on Tuesday night, low down to 11. Partly sunny Wednesday, we might see showers, high 21. Cloudy periods for Wednesday night, possible showers, low down to 7. And on Thursday, a mix of sun and cloud with the chance of showers and a high of 18. Right now, it's 12 degrees.
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Well, last Friday, this next band had the chance to open up for AC/DC on their final show of their Power Up Tour, which happened in New Jersey last Friday. 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

0: Well, some cool news. If you are a fan of Rush, there's a brand new documentary that came out about a week ago on CBC. It's called Neil Peart, No One's Disciple. It's worth checking out. It explores his private life, his relentless pursuit of perfection. It features Geddy Lee and Alex Lifeson and interviews with guys like Chad Smith from the Red Hot Chili Peppers and Stuart Copeland from The Police. A bunch of popular drummers discussing his impact on their music and their lives, too. Neil Peart, No One's Disciple, debuted on CBC about a week ago. It is Dave Lockbaum. No Repeat Workday continues next.
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10: Joining me now is Joanne Gregson, the fair manager for the 176th Ear and Fall Fair. It's coming up Thanksgiving weekend, October 9th to 12th. Tell us a bit about what's happening, Joanne.
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12: A clear forecast overnight with the low dropping down to zero, bringing frost, and there is a frost advisory in effect. For tomorrow, sunshine with a high of 18, a few clouds and possible showers on Tuesday night, low down to 11. Partly sunny Wednesday, we might see showers, high 21. Cloudy periods for Wednesday night, possible showers, low down to 7. And on Thursday, a mix of sun and cloud with the chance of showers and a high of 18.
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0: Yeah, it's the guys in Sloan. It's Money City Maniacs on Cool 94.5. Local news is coming up for you at 5 o'clock. It's week 4 of the NFL tonight. The Falcons are playing the Saints, and we're looking at a risk of some frost late this evening. Well, it is official. Avengers Endgame is now the number one movie at the global box office of all time. That film has made over $3 billion since its release. It only came out, what, a couple months ago? It has surpassed Avatar as the highest grossing film of all time. Man, oh man, do we ever love those Avengers movies, huh?
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1: With an update from CKNXNewsToday.ca, I'm Janice McKay. Lottery players in Craig County have 40 million reasons to search their homes and vehicles before the end of the month. OLG has announced a $40 million winning Lotto Max ticket from the October 28th, 2025 draw, which was sold in the county and has so far gone unclaimed. The lottery prize is about to expire. The unclaimed ticket has the numbers 06, 14, 17, 19, 26, 43, 45, and the bonus of 27. The ticket was purchased in Gray County. Wellington County OPP are urging motorcycle riders to perform thorough pre-ride mechanical checks before hitting the road this fall. Constable Kyle Fossard reminds riders that taking an extra moment for vehicle maintenance and staying alert for changing weather conditions can make all the difference in preventing fall collisions.
2: The Wellington County OPP encourages motorcycle riders to inspect their motorcycles regularly, remain vigilant for wildlife, and adjust their riding habits as the season changes to help ensure a safe and enjoyable end to the riding season.
1: Please note that dropping temperatures can quickly reduce tire pressure and impair traction, making properly maintained equipment critical on slick, leaf-covered roads. Impaired driving charges have been laid against a 15-year-old following a crash that sent a vehicle down an embankment to the shore of Georgian Bay, leaving one person injured. Owen Sound police say the vehicle left 3rd Avenue West just after 2 Sunday morning, traveled across a grassy shoulder and plunged about 20 feet down a steep embankment to the shore. Two of three people inside the vehicle took off running, but police quickly caught up with them. One person was taken to hospital with non-life-threatening injuries, and two others were assessed by paramedics. A 15-year-old who cannot be identified due to his age is charged with impaired driving, dangerous driving, taking a vehicle without consent, and driving without a license. With municipal elections approaching, voter information cards are officially hitting mailboxes across the area. The mailed packages contain details on advanced polls, polling stations, and for communities offering alternative voting methods, the unique credentials needed to cast a ballot online or over the phone. Municipalities across Ontario handle their mailouts independently. While most municipal clerks aim to have all cards delivered 2 to 3 weeks before voting opens, residents who haven't received theirs by the week before voting should reach out to their local city or town hall. And the CKNX News Today question of the day, powered by Walkerton Toyota, asks, do you plan to vote early in the 2026 municipal election? So far, over 42% say yes to answer. And for more news, go to CKNXNewsToday.ca.
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4: Washington Capitals star Alex Ovechkin says this will be his final season in the National Hockey League. Ovechkin is the league's all-time goals leader with 929 and won the Stanley Cup with the Caps in 2018. The NHL Players Association is pushing back strongly against Commissioner Gary Bettman over possible changes to no trade and no movement clauses. The NHLPA says Bettman's comments are an attack on players' collectively bargained rights. Bettman recently suggested some players are using the clauses to steer trades to preferred destinations. Greater Ontario Hockey League regular season now well underway. The Listowel Cyclones find themselves in fifth place with 8 points, 6 points off the St. Mary's Lincolns, who pace the Western Conference with 14 and have won 5 straight overall. Kawhi Leonard has taken part in his first full practice since rejoining the Raptors. The 35-year-old has been on a ramp-up since being acquired from the Clippers and did not play in Toronto's preseason opener. Raps open the regular season on the 21st, and the NFL Monday Nighter has the Atlanta Falcons in New Orleans to take on the Saints at 8:15. For CKNX Sports, I'm Adam Bell.
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1: A clear forecast overnight with the low dropping down to zero, bringing frost, and there is a frost advisory in effect. For tomorrow, sunshine with a high of 18, a few clouds and possible showers on Tuesday night, low down to 11. Partly sunny Wednesday, we might see showers, high 21. Cloudy periods for Wednesday night, possible showers, low down to 7. And on Thursday, a mix of sun and cloud with the chance of showers and a high of 18. Right now, it's 12 degrees.
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There goes R.E.M. back to their second record Document from 1987. It's the end of the world as we know it. I feel fine. It is Dave with the track now from Van Halen covering Roy Orbison. It's Cool 94.5.

Ah, that classic chili dog, the tasty phrase. 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It's Rick Hammett in Triumph. 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
15: A
13: clear forecast overnight with the low dropping down to zero, bringing frost. And there is a frost advisory in effect. For tomorrow, sunshine with a high of 18. A few clouds and possible showers on Tuesday night, low down to 11. Partly sunny Wednesday, we might see showers, high 21. Cloudy periods for Wednesday night, possible showers, low down to 7. And on Thursday, a mix of sun and cloud with the chance of showers and a high of 18.
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1: With an update from CKNX News Today.ca, I'm Janice McKay. Members of Wellington County OPP have concluded their search for the missing 81-year-old last seen in Listowel. The individual was originally reported missing on Saturday, but was located safe by officers. Meantime, Wellington County OPP are reminding local motorists to adapt as autumn weather brings changing road conditions. Constable Kyle Foser warns falling leaves can be as slippery as ice and often hide potholes or uneven pavement. He warns that shorter daylight hours make riders harder to spot, making high-vis gear essential.
2: Fall is a period of heightened deer activity, particularly during dawn and dusk hours. Deer can enter roadways unexpectedly and create dangerous situations for motorcyclists. Observe one deer near the road. Be prepared for additional animals to follow.
1: OPP urge all drivers and riders to share the road, slow down, and stay alert. Someone in Gray County has just a few weeks to claim a $40 million winning Lotto Max ticket that was sold this month last year. The OLG says the ticket from the October 28th, 2025 draw is worth $40 million. With that in mind, Lotto officials are urging players to check their ticket hiding places like pockets, bags, shelves, and vehicles. Grey Bruce Public Health is set to start the annual fall vaccination campaign to combat respiratory illnesses. The first laboratory-confirmed influenza cases of the season have been found in the region, and the Ministry of Health has announced the planned rollout for this year's flu, COVID-19, and RSV vaccines. According to a media release, respiratory virus activity is typically highest between November and April. The Ministry of Health is already rolling out the first sets of vaccines this season to high-risk and priority groups, including older adults, long-term care residents, and those with compromised health. Beginning on October 26, publicly funded COVID-19 and flu vaccines will be available to the general public at primary care provider offices, participating pharmacies, and public health clinics. GBPH will hold several clinics for those who cannot access pharmacies or primary care outlets for vaccines. The Avon Maitland District School Board is rolling out a new roadmap designed to guide local schools through 2030. The board's newly released strategic plan centers around three main priorities: preparing students with essential skills for the future, promoting student and staff well-being in safe environments, and building stronger connections with local families and communities. Board Chair Michael Bannerman says the four-year commitments aim to create spaces where every child feels inspired and empowered. Parents, staff, and community members can read the full plan online. For more, go to cknxnewstoday.ca.
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4: Alexander Ovechkin says this will be his final season in the NHL. The 41-year-old is the league's all-time goals leader after passing Wayne Gretzky last year and enters the year with 929 career goals. He won three Hart trophies and led the Caps to their first Stanley Cup in 2018. In provincial junior hockey, regular season now well underway with the defending provincial champion Fergus Whalers leading the way in the Pollock division with 15 points through 8 games. They're 3 points up on the Hanover Barons. Mitchell Hawks continuing a strong start. They're in third place and have won 3 straight overall. Doherty division, Tavistock Braves, one of the 4 remaining undefeated teams this season at 7-0. Yek division has Exeter in third place, 4 points behind both North Middlesex and Mount Bridges. Free agent wide receiver Tyreek Hill could sign with a team within the next few days, according to his agent. The Kansas City Chiefs are among the teams in contact with Hill as they deal with injuries at wide receiver. Hill is reportedly targeting a return to action in November. And the New Orleans Saints are at home against the Atlanta Falcons for Monday Night Football kickoff at 8:15. For CKNX Sports, I'm Adam Bell.
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1: A clear forecast overnight with the low dropping down to zero, bringing frost. And there is a frost advisory in effect. For tomorrow, sunshine with a high of 18. A few clouds and possible showers on Tuesday night, low down to 11. Partly sunny Wednesday, we might see showers, high 21. Cloudy periods for Wednesday night, possible showers, low down to 7. And on Thursday, a mix of sun and cloud with the chance of showers and a high of 18. Right now, it's 12 degrees.
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7: A clear forecast overnight with the low dropping down to zero, bringing frost, and there is a frost advisory in effect. For tomorrow, sunshine with a high of 18, a few clouds and possible showers on Tuesday night, low down to 11. Partly sunny Wednesday, we might see showers, high 21. Cloudy periods for Wednesday night, possible showers, low down to 7. And on Thursday, a mix of sun and cloud with the chance of showers and a high of 18.
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7: A clear forecast overnight with the low dropping down to zero, bringing frost, and there is a frost advisory in effect. For tomorrow, sunshine with a high of 18, a few clouds and possible showers on Tuesday night, low down to 11. Partly sunny Wednesday, we might see showers, high 21. Cloudy periods for Wednesday night, possible showers, low down to 7. And on Thursday, a mix of sun and cloud with the chance of showers and a high of 18.
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